0: breath. You give me your love, or give me death. 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
1: Top Radio.

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I heard liberal, he snitching, I'm not trying to go fishing, but protocol open his case. Come to the street, shit, you test me, I ace. Stuff from that field, no, they cannot relate. Sorry for some meals, since I know the whole deal, but he locked, can't squeal, I appeal his old case. Slide with the Drake, cause I can't let him take me. Go home, the police know me, they gon'